If you had one shot, one opportunity to seize everything you ever wanted, one moment that you captured,

0: 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Are tied.
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0: 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Mannalt og fyrtjökkvælt frá Trondja.
1: I dedicate this record to Carnival to all you brothers taking long trips down south, Virginia, Baltimore, all around the world, and your girl gets this message that you ain't coming back. She sit back in a room, the lights is off, she's crying, and then my voice comes in, pow, in the middle of the night, and this is what I told her for you.

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0: 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Yeah.
1: You sexy motherfucker.
0: 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Got some friends on the south side in case you cared. 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That's why I tell you things so you'll be the mostest. When it comes to life, to be this man's wife, you got to be well educated on the subject of fights. I mean the prevention of an

0: 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Yeah.
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0: We need to talk about things. Tell me what you do. Tell me what you eat. I might cook for you. 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